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Chad Tyson, Temple the Dog, getting us back into things tonight here on the air and everywhere on iHeartRadio. Thanks for hanging out. Let's keep the shut up rock. Shut

Rock 103, Chad Tyson, happy NFL Eve, just like Christmas Eve, except when we wake up tomorrow, there will be no presents under the tree, but we have football at the end of the day. Can't wait for the season to get started tomorrow night. Some week one news coming up for you guys next here on the show, and right now, Shut Up and Rock continues with S.

Rock 103, Columbus's rock station. Chad Tyson, Sebastian Bach now has several shows under his belt, front and Twisted Sister. And so far, from what I'm seeing online, the fan response actually pretty good. I mean, we talked about it here on the show. The only weird part for me is that it's not Dee Snider up there, front and Twisted Sister, because Sebastian still has the chops, man. So if you can make it out, check out one of those shows on the tour, which is rolling through, I think,

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Rock 103, Columbus's rock station. Chad Tyson, new Nickelback album coming out next month, October 30th. We get everything under the sun. Of course, there's several tracks out now. If you haven't had a chance to listen to them over on streaming, iHeart All Access. Check them out, man. It's good stuff. I can't wait for that full record from them.

It's not polished. It's not perfect. It's real. Kind of like you. 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
1: It's Stacy and Everclear taking feedback from fans on what songs they want to hear during their live set as they have their big U.S. tour coming up, dubbed the Lucky Seven Tour, starting in October. And the band will include seven of the most popular songs that fans

Columbus's rock station, Rock 103. It's Stacey, and Jack White has his new solo album out, released on Third Records. You can watch, they had like a video release of The Lab, and if you're into that kind of stuff, G.O.D. and the Broken Ribs, one of the singles, Dollar Bill, and a big 13-track album. So get familiar and then go see him in the

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1: It's Stacy and 1998's smash hit, Everlast. What it's like. Wonder how Mary's doing. Wonder how Tom's doing. Think they ever run into each other?

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1: It's Stacey and Bon Jovi, a biopic in the works. It's going to be coming to the big screen. Universal won a bidding war to back the feature film all about Bon Jovi. So who's going to be cast? I don't know, but they better have the movie.

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Humans were not created to sit in silence. We were born to be loud. Guaranteed human.

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1: A one-off in the UK. 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Did I have higher hopes? A little bit. So that's going to be a 42,000 capacity stadium.

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1: I feel like I talk about Columbia House all the time, referencing like throwing copper. I remember getting throwing copper in the mail and listening to Live nonstop with one of those songs that had an expletive in it. Don't tell Mom, she didn't know. But it originally launched in 1955. Columbia House, the iconic mail-in order music club. If you remember, you remember getting those boxes of CDs in the mail. It was the best. So they filed for bankruptcy somewhere around 2015, but now they are finally shutting down.
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1: Thanks for hanging out. 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
1: Thanks for hanging out. It's Stacy with you. And I love a good live stream, love a good bootleg. That's what I do. I watch a lot of live footage from YouTube. But Five Finger Death Punch, celebrating their 20th anniversary, they're doing a free live stream concert. So that'll be from Red Rocks right on September 8th. And that's in partnership with Veep. So if you want to search that one out, you'll be able to watch them do a lot of stuff from their latest album, Legacy, but also lots of classic tunes from the last 20 years.
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1: Thanks for hanging out. We got through Labor Day, of course, if you're in a shortened work week. Woo! And you realize we're only 3 months away from December. 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See ya.

0: 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Due to the graphic nature of this program, listener discretion is advised. This is the Woody Show. Insensitivity training
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2: Hey, what's good, everybody?
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2: Today is Wednesday. It is September the 9th, 2026. We are the Woody Show.
4: Yeah.
2: Woody, that's Greg Gorey.
5: Hi.
2: We got Menace.
6: What's up?
2: Gina Grad.
7: Hi.
2: Seabass is here. We got Sammy.
8: Hello.
2: Jeff G.
9: Yes.
2: On the job today. We got Morgan. Dumbass Tyler is here. We got Vaughn, our video producer, along with Bort, Menji. Thank you for being here and giving us some of your valuable time today. Many ways to be a part of the Woody Show. You can call in 877-44-WOODY, which after the show becomes the After Hours voicemail. 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Look for us there at The Woody Show. And, of course, good old-fashioned email, which is email@thewoodyshow.com.
9: Yeah.
2: All right, so if you're going through your budget, I mean, the government doesn't do this, but when you have a budget, you got to stay within that budget.
5: Yeah, what's that like?
2: So you can make things happen. People start looking at the different things, you know, that they're spending money on, the different subscriptions, premium subscriptions. And so people were asked, what premium subscription that you have do you think is actually worth the money in 2026? And so they asked all these different people. And these are the ones that came back the most often. The Costco executive membership, which I have.
5: Is that the top tier?
6: Yeah, it's the black one.
2: So the executive cash back at 2% covers the membership fee outright.
5: Right.
2: You know, so like you basically get the, you get the membership for nothing.
5: And you get tons of deals, right?
2: Well, I mean,
8: not
2: I think you get
8: really.
2: Deals.
10: Does that mean 2% cash back if you spend
8: it's not
10: 50
8: like
10: times the membership?
8: Stuff.
5: Yeah, but Woody, didn't you get your solar for a better deal because of that? And
2: yeah,
5: all
2: well,
5: that?
2: I got 2% back on the cost of the solar.
5: Right. So that easily paid for the membership.
2: We got a ton of money on that. But I'm saying whatever you spend, like, you know, you get 2% of that back. And so if you're already going to be going to Costco and buying all your, you know, stuff throughout the year, 2% of that is probably, I forget what the executive membership is. How much
10: is
2: that?
10: It is $130.
2: You can make $130 back.
10: So times 20, which would be $2,600.
2: Yeah.
6: I mean, the two.
2: How much do you get? If you get out of Target for no less than $100.
8: Oh my God.
2: Like when you get out of, what's the minimum you get out of Costco
10: so
2: for?
10: So that means you're spending
5: $9 million.
10: You know, it's $200 something a month.
2: All right, well, at the very least, you're going to get a mega discount.
6: Oh, definitely spent $200 a month at Costco.
2: AMC A-List made the list of what is a premium subscription that people think is still worth the cost. You know, 4 movies in any format per week is what you get, and you get them for $24.99 a month.
8: If you really do go to them, that's incredible.
2: Yeah, if you have time.
8: Yeah.
10: Someone was trying to sell me on that. I was like, I don't want to go to the movies twice a month and just spend hours and hours doing
8: that.
10: Sounds
8: like an errand.
10: It's not productive.
2: Spotify Premium is the only one that actually saved me money since I stream like every day anyway. Everything else feels like a scam.
8: Yeah, I heard that.
2: Says.
8: Yeah.
2: Audible, I never thought I'd get through an entire book again.
8: Yeah, I do that.
2: CVS has a premium membership.
10: What?
5: How stupid.
8: Yes.
5: What?
8: Wait, no.
11: Is that just when they ask for your phone number?
2: They have that, but this one says it's a $5 fee, but they send you $10 in store cash every month.
8: Yeah.
11: Ooh. Oh, yeah.
2: And you get a discount on their brand, meds, and supplements.
8: Yes. I joined it for the prescription stuff, and that was great.
11: Yeah, because if you are someone who has regular medication, it's so worth it just for that. And then plus, they do give you $10, and you're paying $5 for it, so you're already
10: people.
6: Yeah, your Medicaid, what's your pill box look like?
2: This one's Walmart Plus. This person says, Walmart Plus has been the best bang for our buck. We save so much money on delivery and shipping. And as someone living in rural areas, they are hands down the fastest way to get anything.
8: That makes sense for sure.
2: All right. I've not heard of this one. Board Game Arena.
10: Oh, Jesus.
8: What?
5: That sounds like something we'd never hear about.
8: Like a library?
2: It says if you're into the hobby, it's the best to get physical games going. But when you can't, BGA has thousands of the best strategy and other games at a great price.
10: Oh, losers.
2: Well, what about, because somebody said low-key, the New York Times games subscription has given me no reason to ever drop it.
5: I was going to say, I bet Gina has that.
8: Yeah, I have that.
2: Like, I get access to every New York Times crossword ever back to 1993, plus a bunch of other really fun games and puzzles. It's like $25 a year.
8: That's I have it. The only reason my best friend who lives on the other side of the country knows we're alive because we send our score every day.
2: If you like comics, Marvel Unlimited and DC Universe Infinite are incredible values.
6: Absolutely.
2: This one says, I understand this is not all popular given the recent increase, but YouTube Premium gets the most use for me. I did sign up for that because I was so annoyed by the ads that would pop up right in the middle of whatever you were watching.
8: Yeah.
2: And
5: multiple times.
2: Yeah, too. I know our podcast is kind of the same way. Mm-hmm. It's goofy. With like all of a sudden like an ad will pop up right in the middle of one of our conversations.
5: But you can fast forward through them, right?
2: Yeah, you can. But like right in the middle of watching something on YouTube, it's super annoying. So I
6: still don't have premium.
2: So I signed up for premium.
5: What is that, like $9 a month?
2: I forget. But then I got sent something. It's one of the other things that we have a membership for. So it includes YouTube Premium.
8: Now it's all wrapped in. Oh, was it like one of your credit cards or something?
2: Something.
6: Probably American Express.
8: Yeah, I think we talked about that.
2: This one says PBS. Seriously, support PBS.
8: Aww, no thanks.
2: I think I pay less than $20 per year, nothing but documentaries and educational shows. What? I love it.
5: No, nice. Thank you.
2: What do you think?
5: We're already paying for it.
6: Oh, damn. Sick burn.
2: What premium subscription do you think is still worth the cost?
11: Okay. And I'll say, you know what, you guys? Hallmark Plus is only like $8 a month. It's so worth it.
2: Hallmark.
11: Commercials. It's great.
2: Speaking of commercials, we're going to take a break. More Woody Show is next. Hang on.
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0: 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We are the Woody Show.
1: Hey. Yeah.
0: What up, everybody? You are you. You are here. 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The phones, they're open at 877-44-WOODY. Or perhaps you're more of a texting person, Gina.
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0: Every Gina time. 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
2: Hate it.
0: She'd rather text message anytime. 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Look for us there at The Woody Show. All right, so you hear people say living the dream.
3: Yeah. Mm-hmm.
0: How much does that cost, though? You hear about what it costs to live the dream.
2: The actual dream.
3: Depends What's your on your dream.
0: The idea that with hard work, anybody can achieve success. Right, you've crunched the numbers here. So we're talking like owning a home, raising kids, getting married, new car, health care, pets, vacations, things like that.
3: All affordable.
2: Oh,
0: so
2: sure.
0: When everything gets crunched out, the price of living the dream has skyrocketed. $600,000 from last year's total of $4.4 million.
3: Whoa.
4: Oh, okay.
0: And it's 50% higher than it was just 2 years ago.
3: My God.
2: Wow.
0: Yeah. So now what's driven that up? Cost of health care over a lifetime, which wasn't included, I guess, in previous years when they've done this, which is kind of a big deal.
3: Yeah.
4: Does people think about that, though?
0: So living the dream will now cost you $5,043,323 over a lifetime, and that includes the wedding. Which an average cost of a wedding now is $38,200.
3: Worth it.
0: Raising two kids and putting them through college, $876,000.
3: That sounds low.
0: Yeah, that includes the $645,000 for raising them until they're 18. Owning a home, the cost of buying and financing has soared to $957,000.
3: Yeah.
2: Outrageous.
0: And that's thanks to high mortgage rates and rising home prices.
2: Yep.
3: Sucks.
0: If you have a couple pets, caring for a cat and a dog over the lifetime reportedly costs $39,381.
3: That sounds low.
0: A yearly vacation will set you back over the course of your lifetime, $180,000.
2: Good.
0: Getting new cars every 5 years. So buying 10 new cars over 50 years, now estimated cost $900,000.
3: Oh, God.
4: Damn.
3: Maybe make your car last longer.
2: Yeah, exactly.
0: The healthcare thing, the estimated lifetime healthcare costs $414,000. And then retirement, it's jumped to $1.6 million, which is nearly $40,000 more than last year's total. That's how much it costs to live the dream, you guys. So when you hear somebody say they're living the dream, feel pretty good for them.
3: Yeah.
0: They got it going on.
3: And you haven't even eaten yet.
0: 877-44-WOODY. 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
1: Did you see the story about the woman, like a meteor hit her house?
2: Oh, this
1: did you
2: is
1: see
2: crazy.
1: That?
3: No.
2: Yeah, this is crazy.
1: I got a clip of it. The woman on the news too,
3: but kind of lucky.
2: Yeah.
1: You saw it, right?
2: Yeah. I was looking at her. Yeah. She was in Texas and this was on Saturday and apparently a meteorite crashed through her ceiling, ricocheted around like a bouncy ball, and then it landed next to her TV.
1: She sounded like her grandson or something out to go check it out. Like, what the hell is that?
4: We had a big boom. So I told my grandson to go see what it was. He come back and said, you have a hole in the ceiling. First thing I was mad, I'm like, what didn't come through the ceiling? But then when I saw the hole, then I saw the piece on the hole in the floor, and this, and then I saw the rock. And I'm like, oh no. I said, that looked like a meteor piece. And they said they had reports that a meteor.
1: Wait, so your first thought would be meteor?
2: Yeah.
3: Wow.
1: I don't know.
2: How
1: many times has a meteor hit your house that you like just have like this like on the spot
3: knowledge
1: of
2: it? Like, it was smoking, maybe. Yeah. That's crazy.
1: what?
4: Like a meteor piece. And they said they had reports that a meteor was over north part of Houston and exploded and had pieces went out everywhere. So they said this probably is a meteor, and I'm definitely going to keep it.
1: Yeah.
3: Oh, okay. Well, she was paying attention to the news, so that's why it was top of mind.
1: But I thought it was after the fact, because the news wouldn't cover it before it hit her house. You know what I mean? Like, there's things that you see all the time. You know, it's not like this meteor is like spent all day flying around the Houston area.
3: True.
1: You know, just kind of shoots through. And goes to this woman's house. It's crazy. I mean, I've heard about people getting like, you know, things that fall off of airplanes.
3: Like chunks of ice and stuff.
1: Or chunks of ice or something like that.
2: Or sewage from planes.
3: Mm. But this is kind of rip-worthy because your insurance would probably cover the repairs, right? And then you can sell those things for stupid money.
1: I wonder,
2: meteor? I mean, do our insurance claims, they cover meteors?
3: I would hope so.
2: I should look at mine.
1: You would think.
3: I would think so.
1: For what insurance doesn't cover?
2: Is
3: that an act of God?
2: Yeah.
1: Right, because who are you going to blame? Who's the insurance company? The insurance company needs somebody to go after.
2: Well, who's the insurance company that has those commercials with J.K. Simmons? It's like,
1: farmers. Dun, dun, dun, dun, dun.
2: We've covered it, so I don't know if meteors, they're the one to go to.
3: Oh, that's true.
2: Like anything insane, they've covered it.
3: Like if a moose crashes through your window.
2: Exactly.
3: They'll cover it.
1: Yeah, well, there's, insurance where there's a flood or... Hey, you know, they say like, we won't cover your house if an earthquake hits, but if there's a fire that starts because of the damage from the earthquake that burned your house down, your house is covered because of the fire.
2: Got it.
3: Okay.
1: Isn't that weird?
3: That is weird.
5: Meteors.
2: They love loopholes.
5: Surprisingly affordable. You can get them for like $20.
2: Meteor insurance?
3: I thought they were stupid.
5: But then there's some that go up to thousands.
0: We are out here. Bum, ba-dum, bum, bum, bum, bum. Seabass is a psycho. Bum, ba-dum, bum, bum, bum, bum.

0: 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We are the Woody Show.
1: Hey. Yeah.
0: Thank you for giving us some of your time. Phones are open, 877-44-WOODY. If you would like to check in with us, we'd like to know that people are out there.
2: Yeah. Mm-hmm.
0: Listening to this ridiculousness. Text over to 22987. Question for everybody. Do you have any bumper stickers on your car? Like a bumper sticker of any kind?
3: Zero.
2: No.
3: Zero.
0: You used to see them all the time.
3: Right. Yeah.
0: And I have like a theory. It's like before social media, because that was the only way for people to get their views out there, right?
3: Oh, totally.
0: But now that you have these social media platforms, you just do it on your social.
2: Yeah. The original memes.
0: And I think like, what do they say? The bigger the hoop, the bigger the whore.
3: Yeah.
0: Right? You ever heard that with, when it comes to chicks and their earrings?
2: No, but that's funny.
0: You've not heard that?
2: No,
0: the bigger
2: I like
0: the
2: that.
0: Hoop, the bigger the whore.
4: Yeah. I have heard that,
0: uh-huh.
4: Yes.
0: Okay. So I think the more stickers someone has on their car, the crazier they are.
2: Oh, 100%.
3: Absolutely.
1: Sure,
3: 100%.
0: Yeah.
1: People are listening right now that might be that car.
0: Yeah. Yeah. It might even be a Woody Show sticker.
3: Yeah, maybe.
0: Which I appreciate.
1: Uh-huh.
0: But it's called the Woody Show, and I wouldn't even put that on my car.
1: Yeah.
0: Anyway. Do you have any political bumper stickers on your car?
1: Hell no.
5: No way.
0: Never. Like, if you do.
3: Never.
0: My question, do you notice that you've gotten more nasty looks or flipped off more often than before you put that bad boy on there?
1: I think you put that on there because you want that engagement.
2: Yeah.
1: That's your life.
2: Oh,
1: you
2: yeah.
1: love going
2: that.
1: Back
0: Maybe.
1: And forth.
0: But if that's what you're looking for, that's what to do, because the numbers prove it. A new study found that any political bumper sticker on your car makes you a magnet for road rage.
2: Yeah,
3: I believe
2: sure.
3: it.
0: They looked at all these different stats and different things and different reports.
3: Yeah, what's the point?
1: Yeah. It also makes you, what's that, unsufferable.
3: Yeah.
0: Is it insufferable or
2: insufferable.
0: Insufferable.
2: Yeah.
0: Or unsufferable.
2: You cannot suffer.
0: We know what you mean. 877-44-WOODY. If you have a sticker, like, what's the sticker? What do you got on there? Mm-hmm. The ones I see, if anything, are the stick figure family crap.
2: Oh, yeah.
0: Stuff like that, or like something that involves like the honor roll student.
2: Yeah.
0: It's like mom stickers.
2: Yeah, totally. For sure.
0: You know, parent stickers.

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1: All right, so now you got me thinking about all these things that not supposed to use Drano on your pipes, you know, whatever. But we do anyway. Like, not supposed to eat raw cookie dough. Do that. Not supposed to pop pimples. We do that all the time.
2: Well, not supposed to flush tampons, and you had a problem with that.
1: Once, and it was like a very old house. But
2: it's still a problem.
3: Happen every so often, but for the most part, it's always fine.
2: Oh, my God. It never happens.

0: Yeah.
1: Well, again, that, never.
2: That in apartments where that's happened, it's a nightmare because that does it does coagulate and clog. And it,
0: you know what they say to do? Uh-huh. Put a piece of tinfoil over your drain and pour it in, let it solidify, and then throw it away.
2: Yeah. Yeah. Sure. Yeah, you can also pour it into a jar.
3: I have a.
0: Oh, yeah, we do that.
2: Yeah. Or,
4: yeah. Like, yeah, some sort of receptacle. Yeah.
2: You know, like, I always thought, like, you know, it'd be a good idea would be to, and I don't do this because I don't put the grease down the drain. But what I will do is I will pour it into, like, if you have like an old jar of some kind, because my parents always had one underneath the sink.
0: Oh, really?
4: Like a grease jar?
2: Yeah, it was a grease jar.
4: Yeah.
5: And then what do you do with it?
0: Well,
2: you wait for it to fill up and then you just throw the whole thing away.
0: Greg, remember we had, you came to my house and we had one and you smelled it because you thought it was a candle.
4: This is a weird candle. A wickless,
0: disgusting candle.
4: Heinous candle.
3: I do have a question going back to the gas real quick. They say not to fill gas while your car is running, but race cars do it all the time.
2: Yeah, I think that's like using your cell phone in airplane mode. I don't think it
0: just doesn't seem like a good idea.
2: Yeah, I mean, you would think that gas stations would be going up in flames left and right.
4: All the time.
0: And they say don't use your phone while you're, you know, pumping gas, which, like, am I going to get electrocuted? Yeah. Hmm.
2: If you top off your gas tank, it's just going on the ground, basically. You've got an overflow protector.
0: Now,
2: yeah, but there's something that it runs back into something.
6: And there's that charcoal filter.
2: Yes,
6: too,
2: that's okay. Yeah,
6: that you also that's designed to be for accidents, essentially.
2: Yeah, and then you will mess that up, and I guess if that gets messed up, that's a really expensive repair.
6: Okay. It's designed to catch the excess, and you're just if you keep overflowing it, you're just wasting.
2: Not supposed to use bar soap like on your face, and you're not supposed to use it to wash your hair.
4: Just read somewhere recently you're supposed to just lather up with the bar soap all over your hands and then use your hands on your body. You're not supposed to put this bar soap directly on your body and rub.
0: But here's what I don't understand about that.
4: I've been doing that my whole life.
0: I don't think I've ever used a bar of soap in the shower. Yeah, but if it's antibacterial soap, how would bacteria survive on a bar of soap? Who cares?
5: Right.
2: But is that the reason you're not supposed to rub
0: it? That's what I thought it was.
2: Or is it because your body, like just rubbing on your body like that wouldn't create enough lather, I guess activating the lather might be
4: Irish Spring creates plenty of lather.
3: What about your
2: if I'm going to use bar soap, I will go Irish Spring for sure.
4: Oh God, yeah.
6: Apparently, it's because it's too harsh.
0: That does seem very like a dude thing to use like a bar of soap. I mean,
3: use that lava soap, right? It's just basically like sandpaper.
4: And shower gel doesn't lather.
0: Doesn't get it.
4: Sucks.
0: Yeah.
2: It does if you put it.
4: Hate it.
2: It does if you put it on a washcloth.
0: Yeah.
4: But I'm not 90. Washcloths are so depression era.
2: But you are gay, so use a poof. Yeah, I won't use a poof because I think it's gay.
0: Don't you want a mitt to exfoliate?
4: I hate
2: because
4: the poof.
2: Because you said they're too scratchy.
4: They scratch. Yeah.
0: Well,
4: they
0: and
4: hurt.
0: They also breed bacteria.
4: Yeah, they suck.
2: Yeah, but the washcloth, man, like it's a Dove Men's liquid soap.
4: Uh-huh.
2: I think it's men because of the scent.
4: Because
2: no chick would be caught dead with this like scent.
0: I mean, is it like pine?
2: No, it's just not floral.
0: Oh, okay.
4: You know? Well, okay, yeah.
6: Yeah, it is something called Dove, though.
2: Yeah, something called Fresh or whatever.
4: Yeah,
2: anyway, so like, and it comes out blue in color. So it's important for dudes.
5: Yeah,
2: for men.
4: It's masculine.
2: Yeah. So a couple pumps of that, Greg, on just a washcloth. And then I just kind of like ball it up a little bit. And that thing is like just full on crazy amount of lather.
4: Okay.
2: To where I feel like maybe I use too much.
5: Is this weird? The soap I use right now, it's a bar soap, but the outside it's covered in sheep wool.
0: Oh, I've done that before.
5: And you actually are supposed to use it.
0: Yeah, I got one of those at like the farmer's market. Yeah.
5: I think when the soap's done, then you
0: it's
5: just
0: done.
5: Toss it. Yeah,
0: but it's more, did you mean like more than one time?
4: No, I mean like when the soap whittles down to nothing.
0: Oh, no, it's,
5: I'll just toss it.
4: The whole thing.
5: Then it's just going to be sheep. But it's weird when I'm in the shower, I'm like rubbing this sheep all over me. Like
0: I got one of those.
2: Wait, so then
4: that sounds kind of cool.
2: Wait, so.
5: It smells good. It's from New Zealand.
2: But the covering or whatever, the sheep. Whatever.
5: Yeah, it's just
0: it
5: like
0: lathers.
5: Fuzzy hair.
2: Yeah. So it's basically a washcloth or a poof that you don't
4: that's built
2: clean.
4: In.
3: Is it dry?
5: I dry it. Like I put it off to the side.
2: I'm saying, but if you're like, do you rub it on your box and stuff? Like,
5: No.
2: In your butt?
5: No. You're not supposed to go that deep in things anyway.
6: Felted
2: Well, then
6: soap?
2: How do you,
5: okay,
2: then fine. Then how do you clean in the inside of your ass crack?
0: Your nooks and crannies.
2: Right. Yeah. How do you clean the nooks and crannies?
5: With just water. Well, for my lady, just water.
0: Yeah.
5: You don't get soap in there.
2: but you don't use, not in it, like, but I mean,
5: your butt, you'll use soap. Yeah.
2: Right. So the, how do you get
5: I'm
2: in there?
5: I'm not going inside with anything.
2: No, but what, how do you get in your ass crack?
5: I'm like, what's
4: right,
5: the
4: hell? You separate,
5: use soap.
3: What about the crack?
5: You take one.

0: I mean, how do we all do it? Don't we?
1: Yeah.
0: Spread our.
1: I think the question is.
2: But I'm not rubbed. Like, in other words, I'm not going to. Like, this thing is a bar, right?
0: Oh,
2: like,
0: I'm not. Let's I don't use that on my butt.
2: That's the question.
0: Okay, sorry. Yeah,
2: that was the question.
0: Not
1: do you have, like, butt soap?
0: I have body wash. So that's what I use.
2: Or just use the lather, like, gather some of the lather from the other part and then just use it, put your hand in, you know.
3: Like,
2: or
3: you make those beards in the hot tub.
0: But no, the bar soap, I don't. Yeah.
2: Do you wash your ass with your bare hand, Greg?
1: No, I do the bar of soap on the whole body. Use the same bar everywhere.
0: So you put
2: the bar between your cheeks?
4: Oh, sure.
2: You do?
4: Oh, yeah.
3: Do you guys wash it off?
1: I don't care.
5: Is it
3: just your soap or do you and Mario share soap?
1: No, it's the one soap in the shower.
3: Oh, wow.
1: I don't care. I don't think he cares.
2: See, I'm surprised that Mario uses bar soap. He seems too fancy for that.
1: Yeah, he likes Irish Spring.
3: That is shocking.
2: That is kind of shocking, right? Yeah. The guy who buys like a $500 face cream.
3: Yeah, that's pretty basic.
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2: All right, welcome back, everybody. We got the phones open, 877-44-WOODY. You can text us over to 22987. What is today? It's today Puppy Day or...
24: Oh, National Puppy Day.
2: National Puppy Day.
24: That's what the dog is.
2: It is National Puppy Day.
24: Yeah.
25: Love it.
2: The baby.
24: Yeah, this little sweeties.
2: Yeah.
24: Yeah.
2: What was... Oh, I have. By the way, I have not heard all the details about this.
24: Hold on, Seabass.
26: I was the one who was part of all of it. I can sit the story.
24: Let's you have your narrative, Seabass.
2: Because Menace told me he had a story to share.
24: Well, Sammy,
2: because
24: he said witnessed it as well.
25: I did.
2: He witnessed it. Oh, you witnessed this too?
26: I did in front of them intentionally.
25: So happy I got to witness.
3: What is it?
2: Okay.
24: So somebody was all giddy because somebody brought a dog into the building, and Seabass was all excited because he wanted to narc these people out. So
26: you recall, a couple months ago, I found somebody sneaking their dog in, not to one of our office floors, but to one of the other floors in the building, using the freight elevator in the back. And I said, sneaks, because we have an email from our person who in charge of our building manager stating that the building and our office itself both have no dog policies. Except for actual registered service dogs.
24: Well, that's kind of interesting because you called the building on speakerphone in front of Sammy and I.
26: That's true. Yes.
24: And tried to narc
2: out. About this person?
24: About this person.
26: I said,
2: this is new. This just happened.
26: Yeah. I said, hey, I got the office number downstairs, not to the radio station, but the building. And said,
24: the actual building who owns the building.
26: Said, hey, I was just coming up and there's a dog in the freight elevator and I've got these really bad allergies.
2: But you don't.
25: He was
2: coughing.
25: But you don't.
2: Yeah.
25: Pretending.
2: First off, I do have small dog allergies. Is this the same, by the way, is that the same as the people who are offended on behalf of other people? Like, on behalf of the
1: people who
2: do the gay
1: allergies.
2: Community. Yeah.
25: I'm
2: offended by, are you gay? No, I'm not gay, but on behalf of...
26: It's not the same thing, but I am an ally. Because my main problem with dogs is they create mess.
24: Noise.
2: Okay, hold on. Let me hear the rest of the story first. Yeah. So this person brings the dog in. He's on the phone
24: with the
2: building management.
25: On speakerphone.
24: To the people that own the building.
26: To the receptionist.
2: Okay.
24: And And he goes, to make them aware of their policy that there's no dogs allowed in the building. And she replies with, oh, we don't have a policy of no dogs
3: Whoa.
24: In the building.
3: Yes.
26: No, that's not what she said. She said it's okay if they take the freight elevator.
3: Yeah, she said dogs are allowed in the building. They just have to take the freight elevator.
24: Mm-hmm.
26: To which I said, well, why would that be? And she didn't really know.
24: No, she said because if... To be like less distracting coming into
3: right,
24: the
3: and
24: building.
3: For the sea basses of the world. So she said, you know, so I suggest, you know, you can take the main lobby elevator.
26: To which I replied, well, I use the freight elevator often because I'm often bringing in large items, which is actually true. I'm bringing in big stuff in here a lot of times, picking up stuff, deliveries, and things of that nature. And to which, and I said, you know, I'm really allergic, which again, not fully
24: fake
26: true.
24: Coughing the whole time.
26: Could easily be true.
1: Wait, wait. Yeah. What's the last large thing that you brought up that wouldn't have fit in the regular elevator?
26: What do you think if we get via like Instacart or whatever, or DoorDash?
1: They can't fit up the regular elevator?
26: It's that time.
1: They must use the freight elevator?
26: But that's typically where the deliveries happen. But I do bring large things, you know, other stuff they don't want.
24: Okay, but still, she said there is no policy.
26: So
24: that you can't have dogs in the building.
26: So now this is all true. This happened. However, I have a feeling that we have an instance of little Miss Know Nothing, who's the receptionist,
24: for the actual building.
26: Doesn't know, but does she handle the leases?
24: The person that emailed you does not work for the people that own the building.
26: But he talks to the people that own the building. She's the receptionist. She doesn't sign the leases. She doesn't sign the contracts.
1: Do you think perhaps the policy has changed since that original email? Because things change all the time.
26: That's possible.
1: This building is 3/4 of the way empty.
24: Yeah.
26: They may have.
3: Yeah.
1: You know, so I'm pretty sure.
3: Yeah.
1: You know what? What they used to care about a lot. Maybe not so much now.
26: That's a great point to a separate issue about me leaving my cars here over the weekend. But regardless, we're on the dogs. But that bolsters my other point about this crap building. So I think that's possible, Woody. They may have changed it in order to try to like lure in business.
1: Okay.
26: Which case, we'll see. I'll talk. I couldn't find any copies of our leases online, which isn't surprising. Well,
1: so you got served.
26: I got served by someone who I don't think knows the policy.
3: Hold on. Can I tell my favorite part of what happened in the whole story? Mm-hmm. Is at the end and he's doing his fake coughing and he's like, I'm so sorry. I'm very allergic to dogs. And she goes, take Benadryl?
26: Like, yeah.
0: she goes, The Woody Show, right back. Rock 103.
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0: 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We are the Woody Show.
1: Hey. Yeah.
0: What up, everybody? I'm Woody. That's Greg Gorey.
2: Morning, Woody.
0: Menace is right there.
3: What's up?
0: We got Gina Gren.
1: Hi.
0: Sammy's here. Hello. We got Seabass. Morgan's taking your calls. Got the phones open. 877-44-WOODY. Text, of course, anytime. Over to 22987. Tell us who you are and where around town you're listening to the Woody Show this morning. Pets, one of those things along with food that everybody likes to hear about.
2: Of course. Yeah.
0: So have you ever had a name for your pet, but never used it and called your pet something else entirely? Like, you use their nickname more than their actual name.
1: Oh, yeah, of course.
0: People were asked that question. What's your pet's name, and then what do you actually call them? Like somebody said, I have a cat whose name is Trouble, but she responds better to Turd Butt. We have five dogs named Ralph. We call them 1, 2, 3, 4, and 5.
4: Yeah. Well, that's just unfair.
0: Well, it's kind of like, what was the boxer?
4: George Foreman.
1: Yeah.
0: All
1: right,
0: his kids were George.
1: Right. Georgina. Right.
4: Stupid.
0: Yeah. The cat's name is Waffles. We call her Kitty or Kiki instead. My dog's name is Odie, but his government name is Odometer Jones.
1: Okay.
4: Odometer.
0: I mean, you call Callie what? Chi-Chi?
4: Yeah, Chi-Chi if she's on the couch. Kalushka, so it's to make it sound Russian.
1: Yeah, it's very Russian.
4: Hello, Kalushka. And that became so Lushki.
3: Yeah.
4: So, but
0: we call her Frass, like Cassie Frass.
1: Nice.
0: Frass.
1: Yeah. Did she look up?
0: Oh, yeah. Also, like, sometimes she now responds to puppy. I go, where's the puppy? And she, like, perks up and then runs over.
4: Oh, you're like, I'm talking about you.
0: Yeah,
4: like,
0: she knows.
3: My dogs only get called by their real name when they're in trouble. Everything else is just nickname.
4: Which is?
0: Like people.
3: Well, Chimmy is like Chimmy, Chim Chim, Chimarita, you know. Churro is Tubbs.
4: Tubbs.
0: This person says, I have a dog named Radar. He goes by Meathead. The cat's name is Tofu, but we call him Toef Loaf. maybe Toef Lo, maybe.
4: Oh, yeah.
0: The cat's name is Mr. Baby Man Puddinhead Face, but we call him Brad.
3: Okay.
0: So weird.
4: So weird.
0: One of the dogs is named Coco, but we call him Coco Butt and Captain Dumbass because he's not very smart.
1: He doesn't know.
0: Do you have a nickname for your pet that they answer to more than their actual name, or maybe you don't even use their actual name? 877-44-WOODY. You can let us know what you think. If you got one, hit us up on the text over to 22987. It is The Woody Show.

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2: Puppy Day.
1: Puppy Day.
3: Shout out to puppies.
1: National Puppy Day.
3: Dogs.
1: Yeah, I've noticed, not that my dog was ever like a super big ball of energy, but I've noticed she started acting more like an older dog.
4: Oh, I hate that.
1: Yeah.
4: I know.
1: Yeah.
4: Because she's what, seven?
1: Eight. She's going to be eight.
4: Eight?
2: Like, not as like tail waggy.
1: You see the look of her face. Mm-hmm.
4: Yeah.
1: And yeah, just her overall, just kind of general. Like, she's fine. Like, she's still got as much energy, I think, as she's ever had.
2: Yeah.
4: Right.
1: It's just that she shows it differently.
2: And what do they call it? Like, sugar muzzle or whatever?
1: She's already white.
2: Yeah.
1: Yeah.
2: Yeah.
1: Yeah.
4: My dog's getting so gray.
1: Yeah.
4: Same. Like, oh, it starts right around the mouth, but then it's kind of spread to the eyes.
1: Yeah.
4: And now it's kind of like the body is getting gray.
1: I told you, it bummed my wife out because she brought her to the vet just for the regular, you know, stuff.
2: Mm-hmm.
1: And they said, well, she's now a senior lady. And man, that bummed my wife out, but I just thought, who's the little senior lady?
2: Geriatric?
1: Yeah, just kiss her.
3: Sweetie.
4: So I always think of that, baby. That saying, the price of love is grief.
2: Mm-hmm.
4: And that is so true with dogs. We go in this cycle of like, we know we're not going to have them forever.
1: Yeah. And my wife keeps pushing, like, we should get another one.
4: Yeah.
1: Like, have a second
2: to
1: keep her young and maybe to overlap. But I said, no, this is going to be my one and only dog.
2: Mm-hmm. Oh, really?
1: Yeah. I don't want another one after her.
4: Yeah, I considered another dog, but what if that's the dog that chews the couch up or poops in the house?
1: That's what we see.
4: My current dog is absolutely perfect.
1: Yeah, we had it going on with our son. He was great. Slept through the night immediately.
2: You rolled the dice.
1: I said, well, the second one, what if it doesn't sleep through the night? And we have all this. And then she's been the one who's been like hell on wheels, you know?
4: Yeah.
2: She is. You know? Feisty.
1: She's great and I love her.
2: She's
1: but
2: a character.
1: Man, it's like two on one is better than one on one.
2: Yeah.
1: Uh-huh. You know, certainly better than being outnumbered by kids.
2: Yeah.
1: But yeah, I don't think I'm open to another dog after her. I'd be like, this is the one and only.
2: I do
4: see how you feel.
3: I did that early. I had a dog that was a year old and then I got a second dog. So now they're 10 and 9. And the younger one still acts like a puppy. It's insane. I thought she would like calm down a little bit, but no, she's like a smotherer.
1: See, Greg's forever dog.
4: Mm-hmm.
1: Rex.
4: Mm-hmm. Yes. Yeah. Whose name is tattooed on my arm.
1: Yeah, when Rex died, I was pretty sure that Greg wouldn't get another dog, and then he did.
4: I know,
1: and now you have Callie.
4: I resented Callie the first week or two because I kept comparing her to Rex.
1: Yeah.
4: And when we got Callie, she was technically a puppy, 10 months. That's still a puppy, right?
2: Yeah.
4: So
2: until
4: she would
2: year, right?
4: chew the remote control, chew my glasses, scratch at the door, and I thought, oh my God, what have we done? And now she is like Rex 2.0. She's perfect.
1: But do you love her as much as Rex?
4: As I love Rex?
1: Yeah. I would say there's no way that's...
2: You love your dog.
4: I love Callie.
1: No, he loves her. He does.
4: I think I've probably crossed over to loving Callie slightly more if I had to quantify.
1: Are you saying that because she's listening right now?
3: Yeah. Afraid that she'll attack you.
4: She's actually easier than Rex was. Rex was...
1: Really?
4: He was kind of dog aggressive. So when you took him on a walk... And if a dog was even across the street, he would borderline pull you to it. And he did not like other dogs.
1: I'm shocked to hear that.
4: And Callie couldn't care less about other
1: dogs. I'm glad. I'm happy for you because that's great.
4: I love Callie.
2: What kind of dog was Rex?
4: Pitbull.
2: Oh.
1: Both pits.
4: Yeah. Mm-hmm. And they're so, I mean,
1: another
4: Callie
1: baby killer.
4: Rules.
2: Yeah. Baby killer.
4: Yeah. Well, Gina's met Callie.
2: Oh, I'm still scarred.
4: You are petrified.
2: Literally and figuratively.
1: Yeah, we do have some other show-related dog news.
2: Oh, yeah. Yeah. So... I was one of those people that I'm never doing this again. I can't. My heart is closed to this. But after many years and a lot of thought and a lot of research, we're getting a puppy.
4: Yay! We are.
1: Actually, hold on. I was going to give you half one. That's enough.
2: Oh.
1: It's kind of
4: a
1: dog.
4: Girly one?
2: Okay.
1: Oh, yes, Greg.
2: It is the ultimate girly dog.
1: Show Greg. Show Greg what it looks like when it's a full-grown adult.
2: Okay.
4: Let me...
5: What kind of dog is it?
1: Hold on. Let's be quiet so we can get Greg's natural reaction. Because I know what it's going to be. See?
4: That's not a dog.
2: Let me explain myself.
4: Gina, no.
1: Yeah, show Morgan.
2: Explain.
1: Show Morgan. On a
5: she
1: scale of 1 to 10.
5: You really want your son to be gay, huh?
2: Okay.
1: On a scale of 1 to 10.
5: Oh, for the dog. I mean, it's cute. I do like dogs, but 3.
2: It's hardly a dog. I get it. Let me explain how I found this dog.
5: And it's probably going to yap all day long.
2: No, no, they don't. They're not barkers. Like,
4: okay. You know when you watch the dog show on TV?
2: Yeah.
4: The one that wins is always the lame, ugly, tiny. Yeah. It's never like a Doberman.
5: Okay.
4: Or like
5: Harold.
2: Okay, let me explain. Okay. I am deathly allergic to dogs. For real, not
1: what's
2: fake.
1: The breed so people can look it up?
2: After much research.
1: What's the breed?
5: You sound embarrassed to say
2: it. I am. After much, I am. After much research, I found these are the most what's hypoallergenic the breed? Dogs. It's called... a Coton de Tulière.
1: Oh, God. Cute. Oh, my God.
5: I say that when people ask what kind of dog it is.
2: They're cotton dog. They're the cotton Coton dogs of the Tulière. They're Madagascar. They're from Madagascar.
1: Is it spelled like cotton? Yeah. How do you spell
2: one
1: it?
2: One T. C-O-T-O-N.
4: Coton?
1: C-O-T-O-N.
2: Coton de Tulière.
1: How the hell do you spell that?
2: Of Tulière. D-E-T-U-L-E-A-R.
1: Okay, so if you want to look it up.
2: Coton de Tulière. And, yeah. But, just to win you over, first Google Coton de Tulière. Puppy.
1: Okay, but all puppies.
2: No, this
1: yes,
2: puppy.
1: It's like kittens.
2: But this
1: kittens
2: puppy
1: are cute.
2: Is
1: kittens
2: way
1: are adorable. Full-grown cats.
5: Yeah, boring. Up, I guess.
1: Yep.
2: Yeah, it's gonna puppies be cute. It's for me. This dog's never gonna touch the ground. This is gonna be my whole personality. I'm gonna be totally insufferable. I'm making a calendar.
5: Even, I support
4: even
5: this.
4: Pugs as puppies are cute.
2: Pugs are the most disgusting dogs.
4: But then when they grow up, ugh.
1: Okay, so.
4: Oh, this is such a girly dog.
2: I know.
5: So cute.
2: I can't believe I'm doing.
4: Would
2: this.
4: Your husband take this dog on a walk by himself?
2: No. I don't
4: okay,
2: think so.
4: I hope
1: and you got to know that this is a dog that your son's never going to be able to be proud of.
2: He's not going to claim this dog.
1: If you had a daughter, it would be different. Like, oh here's my God, I would love it and be super proud of it. But this is, you are setting yourself
2: right.
1: up to, like you want your stepson to have a dog.
2: Tough high school.
1: A dog. All right, a dog. But, like, you're giving him a dog that he cannot be proud of.
2: Okay, as a puppy, I think he's going to be stoked. But yes, when it
1: yes,
2: grows up
1: of
2: to
1: course,
2: look like what
1: yes.
2: it looks
1: puppy.
2: Like. It'll be like, this is my stepmom's
1: dog. You know how long
2: dog.
1: The puppy phase is going to last?
2: Like 6 months
4: minute.
2: Tops.
4: Yeah. Exactly.
5: But it's so cute. And all the girls are going to love it. And that's who's going
2: right?
5: to get all the chicks.
2: Thank you.
1: No, because they're going to think he's safe because he's gay.
5: Yeah.
2: Well, that can work.
5: What are you
2: that's
5: name
2: a one
5: it,
2: way
5: like,
2: in.
4: You
2: princess?
4: Can cut
2: okay.
4: the hair, right?
2: So, yes.
3: I'm surprised
2: we have a
3: hasn't
2: name.
3: Run in here for the hyperallergenic thing.
2: We have no, because it's, no, he'll understand this. It's because it's the protein in their saliva that's less than other dogs.
1: All right. Well, since it is National Puppy Day, we do have a game that Menace came up with that we're going to play next, and we'll tell you what it is next. It's just a little fun. It's dumb. It's National quick. Puppy Day. Yeah. You know what I mean?
4: It's adorable.
1: Yeah. Yeah. You know, we've had Guess That Gas. How about Guess That Bark?
3: Yeah.
2: Oh.
3: Guess That Bark.
1: We will explain next on The Woody Show. Hang on.
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2: Yep. Yeah.
1: I have noticed more and more people, not just here at the radio station, just in general, when I'm out and about and you're in the public restrooms, people just walking out, not washing their hands.
3: Really? Yes.
4: You're still seeing that?
3: Especially
1: more
3: when
1: more.
3: You're in the bathroom with them. Why are they doing that?
2: Oh,
4: yeah. Women do it?
3: Yes,
4: yeah.
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1: One of them recently was one of the big muckety mucks here at the radio station.
3: Oh, no. Yeah, did you shake his hand after?
1: Nope.
2: Yeah.
1: Nope. And I'm noticing it a lot more. People that I see, is, you know, when you walk into to the men's room, Greg, and you see somebody, they're zipping up as they're kind of backing away from the urinal.
4: Yes.
1: They turn around, they kind of straighten their shirt out, and they walk right toward you as you're like in the entrance exit of the the bathroom.
4: Right.
2: What's up?
1: Like, whoa, whoa, sink's over there, dog.
4: Yeah, where are you going?
2: You're missing something.
1: 26% of men aren't washing their hands in the bathroom. 15% of women.
3: That's
1: 45% of people admit to wash their hands with no soap, just water.
3: So not washing them.
4: I witnessed that.
3: Wetting their hands.
1: But no, here's the thing. I'm even fine with that. When it comes to like a, you just took a pee-pee situation, the water will get the urine off your hands.
4: Right.
1: It's, your hands were already like, you know, touching other things in life.
3: Yeah.
1: You washed at least the pee off your hands. You don't need the soap to get the urine off.
3: You wetted the pee.
5: Yeah, it didn't clean it.
1: The pee doesn't stay on your hand once you've wet it.
3: Okay.
1: Like, it's going to rinse it off. It's the same way you rinse off the driveway when you spill something
3: on
1: it.
3: But aren't there pee germs?
4: I don't know.
1: I will accept just the water thing.
3: Wow.
1: Yeah. More than
3: nice
1: not
3: man.
1: Washing at all. Yeah. 75% of people are disgusting in some way, shape, or form, admittedly, for different reasons. And then other people are a little bit more, you know, with it when it comes to, you know, being hygienic.
3: Right.
1: 60% of people say they use a paper towel as a shield with the doors and the faucets. So,
3: I do that sometimes.
1: I will do that. 43% flush the toilet with their foot.
4: Yeah, in public. Yeah.
1: Ladies, 37% hovering over the seat.
3: Yep.
5: Smart.
1: 30% open the restroom door with their foot or use a paper towel, something like that.
3: Yeah.
1: So, some people are, you know, really good about it. Other people are just straight f***ing animals.
4: Most people.
1: God. Disgusting. 877-44-WOODY. Text 22987. It is The Woody Show. Yeah.

0: See, I was trying to give everybody a chance.
1: Yeah, you should.
0: Because I was so quick on that first one.
2: I took a risk
1: really
2: in
1: good
2: so
1: at
2: early.
1: This game.
0: Okay.
1: That's insane.
0: Guess that bark. Is it a pit bull or a shih tzu? Here we go.
3: Sammy.
4: Go ahead.
5: See, I don't know if this is one that's going to try and trick us.
4: Yeah, that's what I was thinking.
5: But a pit bull?
1: It would be a pit bull, Sammy.
0: A pit bull. She got it.
2: Damn it. Three-way tie?
0: All right. This is it.
1: All right.
0: Last clip.
1: Try to win.
0: Is it a pit bull or is it a shih tzu?
6: I wasn't reading it. I was just enjoying the game.
4: Gina.
0: Yeah.
4: Shih tzu.
1: No. Incorrect. Oh.
0: Woody.
1: Yeah, Woody.
0: Pitbull.
1: Pitbull. Oh.
0: Yes.
2: Wow.
4: Damn it. That one I really
1: good
4: wasn't
1: game.
4: Sure.
0: Yep. Yeah. Good game. Hey, so here's a little thing about hypoallergenic dogs, right?
4: Okay.
0: This is from
4: Hit
0: a pediatric me. Allergist. It says, it's amusing to me how many parents have been conditioned, guilted, into including three little words when they tell me they have a dog, but it's hyperallergenic. It's similar to when I ask parents if anyone smokes cigarettes at home. Yes, but always outside.
6: And light cigarettes.
0: I'd like to set the record straight right now. No parent should ever feel guilty about having a dog. You are all hereby absolved of any future need to state it's just hyperallergenic, but it's a myth.
6: Of course.
0: About two-thirds of homes in the United States have at least one pet, and almost most of these have dogs. In addition to 10 to 20% of all children and adults across the world are allergic to dogs. That means there are a lot of people that live with the very animal that causes them the misery. Allergy symptoms include itching of the nose, eyes, sneezing, blah, blah, blah, blah, blah. Dog dander is what causes symptoms of the allergy. It's not the length, the style, the type, or shedding of the fur. Dander comes from saliva, skin cells, and urine. So unless your dog has no mouth, no skin, or doesn't pee, it will release dander into the air.
4: Right. And so apparently that the allergen is called CAN-F1. And then there's CAN-F2, CAN-F3, and CAN-F6. And some dogs don't have as much of those proteins. Because like if a dog licks me, I just get a rash usually wherever that they licked me. I'm like, oh, God, it itches. But apparently some have less than others.
6: It's not the, I think what the allergist is saying here, it's not really even guilting. It's just that's a sales technique.
0: Yeah,
6: to use on people who don't do the research.
0: Yep, they said hyperallergenic dogs are a magical fantasy created by breeders and marketers to, wait for it, sell more dogs.
1: What?
2: Interesting.
0: Yeah.
6: Right, so yeah, your dog may have produced more fur, which has more saliva, which gets on your skin, and it may be more or less.
4: It's a loophole.
0: Now, the one thing I do like the idea of are the ones that have the hair and not the fur, because like the shedding with dogs.
1: Yeah,
0: man,
1: crazy.
2: Your dog sheds like crazy, right?
0: She sheds. Not as, and she's got longer hair, which I don't mind as much as those dogs who have, like your dogs, Menace, have like the really tiny short.
1: Tiny ones,
0: man, those things are like cactus.
1: Yeah, little tiny.
0: Man, you'll catch one of those.
4: Yeah.
0: Oh my God. Yeah.
4: Like porcupine.
0: You thought you were just stabbed.
2: True.
0: And those little hairs, I think, are harder to clean up than the longer ones.
1: Well, just get a black short hair dog and you barely ever see
0: hair
1: anywhere.
0: Still feel it.
6: All right, food.
0: 877. Yeah. 44 Woody. Text over to 22987.
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1: I can barely remember to open my mouth when I'm eating. 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
2: No, I don't think you're going to remember. 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
0: the Woody Show.
3: All right, so this is a question for not just everybody in the room, but if you're listening right now.
4: Everybody in the world.
3: Yeah, we want to get your response to Greg's question. Was it an overreaction?
4: Right.
5: Yes.
4: Well, you don't know.
3: Yeah, so listen to Greg's story here, and then vote.
5: Oh, okay.
3: Let's hear Greg out first.
4: Hear you.
3: Let's hear all the stuff.
5: I'll hear him out.
3: And then
4: will ya?
3: Yeah. So we'll hear Greg out. This is the way it's going to work.
5: Okay.
3: Everybody, reserve comment.
4: Right. Please.
3: If you have questions,
4: please.
3: That's one thing.
4: There you go.
5: I'm pretending not to know Greg.
3: If you have questions,
4: don't leave.
3: Ask questions. Then we'll let everybody vote on the text, and then we'll come back with our take, and then the listener's consensus.
2: Okay.
4: All right. And I'm going to text everybody in this room in just a moment to give you visual proof of what I'm talking about. Okay. And this is going to come with a few prefaces. I would preface it with saw something and said something because that's what they say.
5: Mm-hmm.
4: If you see something, say something. Imagine those cases with all these red flags you hear about. Whatever, a shooter. And then everybody in retrospect says, oh my God, they actually talked about it. They actually had a gun. And then you kick yourself because you thought, I should have said something. So in case something ever came of this.
3: Can you send the picture so we can post it?
4: I wanted to say this.
3: Because I think the audience needs to see. Send me the picture.
4: Okay, that's your judgment. I will send you the picture 1 second because I had this in a group text. So what I did was I saw this and I made an official report with the Department of Homeland Security. Like, we're not talking like grocery store drama. We're talking what I thought maybe could be federal drama.
5: Yeah.
4: I conferred with a couple people beforehand and said, is this an overreaction if I report it? And they said, no, you should absolutely report that.
3: Again, questions only.
4: Right. Then here in the studio, I only told one person about it and showed it to Gina. She nearly fell off her chair and said, no, you did the right thing. So here comes the photo. This is what I saw. For all I know, it was a misunderstanding. Maybe this means something else. Maybe it's supposed to be funny. But it was an SUV in my neighborhood with a massive sticker on the windshield that says Taliban. Massive.
5: Okay.
4: Is that not weird to anybody?
3: Again.
2: From Greg. Covering the windshield from one side to the other,
4: yes.
2: Correct?
4: A massive, massive decal. It says Taliban. Did you get the photo?
3: Yep. I'm gonna post it. Okay. I'm gonna take the license.
4: Yeah, please
3: take
4: that out.
3: The license plate out.
2: Now, question. Is this somebody that lives near you? Do you know?
4: I don't know if it was temporary because I haven't seen it in a couple of days, but it was a house that had recently been sold.
3: Was this SUV sitting outside of a flight center?
4: No, it was not.
3: Again, we get to ask questions.
4: This is a residential neighborhood.
2: Can you describe the car? What kind of car?
4: Large
3: GMC.
4: White SUV. GMC SUV.
2: Oh, not like a Mini Cooper?
4: No.
5: Uh-huh.
4: And the Taliban sticker was huge.
3: Okay. I just took the license plate out of the mix. I'm going to post it on our Instagram right now. And hold on.
4: I found it to be very odd.
3: So was it an overreaction, Greg, calling Homeland Security?
2: Can you describe, because I'm trying to look at the picture, but I really can't tell. Can you describe what the images are on each side of the...
4: I was trying to figure that out myself. It kind of looks like the Monopoly Man. So that's what
2: Mr.
4: I thought.
2: Mr. Moneybags?
4: Like, I thought, is this some sort of brand I'm not aware of? Is this like a...
5: I mean, rappers would reference the Taliban. Let me ask.
4: Like, is like the Monopoly Man and then Taliban? Is that a thing? I mean, as far as I can tell.
5: I mean, I definitely
6: sound good in a song.
5: Yeah, it is the Monopoly Man, which is used by.
2: Oh, I see it.
5: A lot of artists.
2: Like they're running two different directions. I see it now. Okay.
4: I couldn't tell if that was the Monopoly guy.
5: It is 100%.
4: So again, this could be sheer ignorance on my side.
2: Yeah,
4: like,
2: but
4: it, maybe it meant something like, oh, this means
5: it could be a clothing line.
4: Right.
2: Yeah, but
4: whatever.
2: But it is risk. Odd.
4: But,
2: it's odd.
4: But don't you think that's weird?
5: Now, Greg.
4: Yeah.
5: There is a Corvette that's in my neighborhood that says F Hamas with a bunch of, like, full on does not, full on says it, and it has a bunch of American flags on it.
4: Mm-hmm.
5: Would you call Homeland Security on that?
2: Well, that's not a
4: that's like an anti-terrorist.
6: Right. Okay. I don't think that's the same thing, but
2: that's exactly the opposite.
5: Well, you would think that maybe that person might be armed as well.
4: Well, like,
5: right?
4: This one, if it said F the Taliban, I wouldn't report it.
5: But would you think that, would you have like maybe kind of like some kind of sense like maybe that person might be armed?
3: All right, just it's posted.
4: Probably.
5: Yeah.
3: It's posted on our Instagram story at The Woody Show. It's a picture of the white GMC SUV with this Taliban, you know, thing across the top of the windshield. Greg called Homeland Security about this car. Overreaction or did the right thing? You can vote.
4: Okay.
3: You can vote there. You can also text over to 22987. Was it an overreaction?
5: Did you notice
3: or did Greg do the right thing?
5: Do you notice that the license plate cover also has a matching logo to that?
4: I did not.
5: Yeah.
4: If this you is zoom just in something on I drove by.
5: Yeah, it says 4x4. So it might be a brand.
4: Okay.
2: That's
4: I mean, I hope it is. I hope I'm 100% wrong.
5: Yeah.
3: Okay. So was it an overreaction or did Greg do the right thing? Text your vote over to 22987. We're going to let those votes come in. Take a look at it on our Instagram, at The Woody Show on our Instagram story. We'll let you know what the audience says.
4: Nice.
3: Next, after the break, hang on.
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1: It is the Woody Show.
2: Yeah. Hey.
3: Yeah.
1: Woody, Greg, hey. Menace, Gina yeah. Grad, Seabass, hey. Sammy,
4: hello.
1: Morgan, taking your calls. 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You can send us a text over to 22987. I think this is good news. Now, this is a global number. We'll bring it down to North America here in a second. But according to this new report, as a whole, we as a society on Earth, we have hit peak social media, meaning the report looked at this data from all around the world, found that social media usage was at its highest in 2022, and ever since 2022, has been on a steady decline.
4: Yeah, really? I think that's a good thing.
1: Yeah, the report also said that people 16 and older, the amount of time they're spending on social media is down 10% since 2022. And the reason for the free fall is because social media is now full of suggested content that's unwanted.
4: Right. Mm-hmm.
1: Stupidity, bots, and then just way too many ads.
3: Totally. Yes.
1: Now, garbage. There is one place on the whole globe where social media is still on the rise, and that is North America.
3: Oh, okay.
4: Okay.
1: The report saying, quote, consumption of social media's diet of extreme rhetoric, engagement bait, and slop continues to climb.
4: Yeah. Engagement bait.
1: So apparently North America is the dumbest spot on the planet.
3: And
1: as a resident of North America, I agree.
3: Yeah, right.
5: Yep.
1: We're all getting dumber.
3: Mm-hmm. Yeah. Yep. It's so addictive though.
1: You can want to make a movie or a show or some kind of story. What the world would be like in 2025 had they not come up with social media.
5: How would things
1: compare contrast?
5: Yeah. Utopia?
1: How things would be different. 877-44-WOODY. Text us.

0: 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The Woody Show.
1: Greg wants to know, did he overreact when he was out and he saw this big white SUV and like a banner across the top part of the front windshield? It just says Taliban.
2: Yeah. Pretty damn weird.
1: What does Greg do? Greg calls Homeland Security.
2: That's right. See something, say something.
1: And he goes to report it. Now, I asked everybody to keep their answer to themselves while we let people go and text in. And then also go on our Instagram story. There's a picture of, because Greg took a picture of it, so we have a picture of that you could vote there. Do you think Greg overreacted by calling the Department of Homeland Security? Which, by the way, he said he called and was on hold and everything, and so this, yeah, he could do it online, so he did that. You ever hear anything back?
2: Nothing.
1: A lot
2: not
1: of questions
2: word.
1: About that.
2: No, not one
1: no,
2: word.
1: No follow-up?
2: When you file it, like, you put your email, phone number, everything, and I heard nothing mm-hmm. back.
3: But yeah. you gave them, like, their address and, like, their
2: yeah,
3: license
2: like, where
3: plate
2: did
3: number.
2: You see yeah. it? Yeah. Where did this happen?
3: So
2: when did this
3: right
2: happen?
4: Yeah. Yeah, I mean, I've called Homeland Security before.
1: You have?
4: Well, involving the show, because we were accidentally getting tagged in, like, some photos, and it was, like, middle school kids. One of them, like, on their social media had a gun. And they were posting stuff like at school, and it was like some small town.
3: Oh, no.
4: So
3: okay.
4: I was able
1: that's
4: like,
1: different.
4: Yeah, so I was able to like figure out where it was, and then I called Homeland Security and gave them the social media profiles.
1: I mean, I agree with that. That's
4: yeah.
1: Gina Grad, overreaction or no?
3: I do not think it's an overreaction. It's the onus is not on us to go digging around seeing if this is like a band name or a clothing brand. Like if you're putting that on your car, that's something that's a risky thing that's going to get people worried and have them do what Greg did. So I don't think it's an overreaction.
1: I say overreaction because if you're the Taliban, are you driving around in a car that says Taliban?
3: Maybe. You're
1: no,
3: feeling pretty
1: not.
3: Bold.
5: People are pretty dumb, though.
1: Yeah. I think the whole point of you know being an embedded terrorist
3: cell.
1: Is like to
4: yeah.
1: Stay on the DL. Like, why would you be driving around? Like, I would have never called Homeland Security on that. I think it's a total overreaction.
2: Did I think this was a member of the Taliban? No.
1: Well, then why call Homeland Security?
2: Because I don't know what is behind it.
1: Don't know what?
2: Exactly. You're making my point. I
1: know. It's not making a point. I don't know.
2: Why would you have a Taliban sticker? Not that you're in the Taliban, but maybe that you support them or maybe that you're inspired by them.
4: I think we're leaving out a couple of other factors. This is why I always say it's an overreaction. I mean, that's the only response I can give, Greg. But because if you look at the photo, and there is a piece missing from our Instagram that also the license plate cover has the matching Monopoly Man logos that are next to the text that says Taliban. I believe it. I would look at it personally and say, that's a poor choice of words. But the cartoons around the text and the matching license plate, I'm like, okay, this is just...
1: For the sake of argument,
4: yeah.
1: Did you even notice the license plate frame?
2: Or no,
1: okay,
2: no, I was
1: so
2: across
1: for the sake of argument, Menace, had you just seen the windshield?
4: With the Monopoly Man next to it, I would say poor choice of words and just would have moved on.
1: Okay, so you're voting overreaction.
4: Because it's my only option.
1: All right.
4: It sounds harsh, but yes, overreaction.
1: Sammy.
5: I do not think this is an overreaction. I think that it was smart because why not say something? There's no harm in it. They can look into it. And I would be worried if I saw that on my street because I would be like, who are these people and what's going on and why is this here? It's for sure concerning.
3: Yeah, and I don't really want this as a neighbor.
5: Right. I would be concerned, well, I would report something.
3: And I know for a fact, because this happened to my friend's kid, that they will check in on you for less. You know, like we've seen even in the news, like the kid had a Pop-Tart and he bit it so it looked like a gun. Like people will check in on you for less. This is pretty disturbing.
1: Okay, so again, if you want to see the picture, it's on our Instagram story, at The Woody Show, and you could vote there. Here's some of the texts that are coming in. Yeah, Greg wanted to know. We're not putting Greg on the spot. Greg wanted to bring this up.
2: Well, sure.
3: And it already happened.
2: And I agree with Sammy. No harm, no foul. Yeah. Look, if it's a joke, if it's a brand name, if it's a new trend on TikTok, fine.
5: Right.
1: Okay. This one said, I say he did the right thing. Most likely they're looking for attention and Greg hooked them up right.
3: There you go. That's so cool.
1: They wanted attention. They got attention. This one says, even if someone is trying to be edgy and funny, it's the kind of thing that's only going to invite scrutiny.
3: True.
1: And stuff like this comes with predictable consequences. Greg did the right thing. He also should have called local law enforcement. People said, yeah, why would you not call just the cops?
2: I don't know.
1: Homeland Security? Overreaction. Greg gets mad when they call public intoxication while walking his dog drinking one beer.
3: What? I don't think that was a great argument.
1: All right. I guess maybe because you're kind of seen as like an anti-cop. Like what? Just let people do whatever, you know, like they're not harming anybody.
3: Yeah, but he's saying this could harm somebody.
5: Right, and we don't know that. Like, I'm guessing.
1: I'm reading the text.
3: You're trying to make sense out of it.
1: There's been a trend lately with some people putting controversial words or symbols on vehicles just to get reactions or attention. It's for TikTok videos.
2: Right, that's probably it.
1: I use Google Lens to search the feature, and there's no indication that this is any sort of brand or company. In either case, it's weird that someone would want to display that on their vehicle. Mm-hmm. I mean, if they're going to have a decal like that, they should expect to get calls about it. I'm curious to know what their intent was, but I don't think anybody will ever know. This one says, Greg, you're a pussy-ass bitch. Okay. This other one says, saw a car with Nazi symbols on the rims here in Utah. Not an overreaction, but we are protected by our freedom of speech rights. This one says, overreaction. Why would terrorists advertise?
4: Yeah.
1: Greg should have called police. Homeland Security is a bit much. He's dramatic. I vote he shouldn't have called. Could have been just an edgy merch brand.
2: See, I thought police would be an overreaction.
1: Greg, you did the right thing. It's not for you to determine if it's legit or a joke or a brand. That's their job. They'll figure it out.
3: That's what I said.
1: So there's a lot of that. Now let me refresh the votes on our Instagram story and see what you guys said there. And just updated. 61% of the vote, Greg, says that you did the right thing.
2: Okay.
3: There you go.
1: 61-39.
2: Well, thank you for the feedback. It's just, I don't care what side you're on, because I ask a question and a question can get a yes or a no answer. So I appreciate the feedback a lot, but I think 100% should agree. It's pretty damn weird.
3: It's weird. It's weird for sure.
1: I don't know why. That's a curious choice. I don't know why most people do what they do when it comes to stupid or silly stuff.
3: But like a lot of people said on the text, this person obviously wants attention. Well, you got the attention. And like you said about cops, that calling the cops seems more immediate. Mm-hmm. Yeah. Calling what you did is like, just look into this when you have it.
2: Right. Just like almost in a way like, I did my part.
3: Yeah.
2: I thought it was insanely strange.
3: I know there's a non-emergency number, but cops does feel more like emergency.
4: I would just look at it and be like, that's stupid.
1: Yeah, dumb. Yeah. Did you wait around to see who got in?
2: Into the car?
1: Yeah.
2: No.
3: like a little girl.
2: No. Yeah, right. Some 16-year-old.
1: They didn't come out with like a tremendous amount of fertilizer. Or
2: no.
1: Other things like that. Yeah, nothing?
2: No, it's very weird.
1: Yeah. All right. 877-44-WOODY. 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
1: Hey. Yeah.
0: What up, everybody? Woody, Greg, hey. Menace,
2: hi.
0: Gina Grad.
3: Hey there.
0: Sammy's here.
3: Hello.
0: We got Seabass. 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
3: Yep. Do it.
2: Yeah.
0: According to a new report on workers and vacation days,
1: All right.
0: 23% of people didn't take a single vacation day over the past year.
3: Oh, wow.
1: Not one?
0: Mm-hmm. No, we had to force Bort to take one.
2: Yeah.
0: He just had that mid-year review thing, and he was forced to take it. Because he's got so many days that now it's like he can't even accumulate more.
3: He's going to be a billionaire.
0: Really? He's maxed out.
1: Uh-huh.
0: Yeah, so like you might as well take him because you're not getting any more.
1: Take him.
0: 82% did have the paid time off, just didn't use it.
3: Wow.
0: The most common reasons being heavy workload, manager expectations, unsupportive company cultures.
1: Oh. Mm-hmm.
0: Some other common reasons, 34% just don't have enough paid time off. 30% fear falling behind. Of the people who are using some and who get a minimum of 10 days per year, so 2 weeks, the average person takes 6 days or less. So you're certainly not even using all of them. What were you just saying, Gina? We were talking about days off and how you used to look at vacation days and things. It was like, man, unless you really know, what is it like?
3: Oh, yeah. Like, unless you know, like, you are solid at what you do, like, maybe stick around. Don't take that vacation
0: day. And the low-hanging fruit people are the people that take the most time off.
3: Yeah, right?
0: You see it around here all the time.
3: That's bad news.
0: And then there's cuts constantly. And then they're shocked.
3: Right. Yeah.
0: What?
3: Yeah.
0: What? Because you know why? The company learned very quickly they could live without you.
3: Exactly. Yeah. Exactly.
0: Yeah. When's the last time we had that one worker? When's the last time they worked a 5-day work week?
1: Oh, I don't think ever.
0: Ever.
1: Honestly. Yeah.
0: And guess what? Guess who doesn't work here anymore?
1: Yeah. Yeah.
0: Right? I'm just saying.
2: And they were shocked.
0: 877-44-WOODY. 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
1: Greg is mad at me, you guys.
2: Why?
3: No, that's not what I said. What did I say?
4: You said you're disappointed.
3: I'm disappointed.
1: As a father, I know what that means.
4: I'm not mad, but I am disappointed.
1: I'm not mad. I'm disappointed.
2: Yeah.
1: Why?
3: So don't say I'm mad. I'm not.
1: He's upset.
2: Yeah.
1: Because I said that I voted overreaction to his question.
2: I was a little afraid to say the same thing.
3: No,
2: because I didn't want him to be upset.
1: I'm not afraid
2: me.
1: Because he asked.
3: Yeah, exactly. I'm just disappointed, not mad, because Woody and I normally agree on almost everything.
1: Pretty close.
3: Pretty close.
1: Yeah, we're
3: pretty
1: close. We're in pretty close.
3: Like 80-20.
2: Uh-huh. Yeah.
3: And if this was in your neighborhood, you wouldn't give it a second thought, a second glance, nothing?
1: Not when it comes to calling
3: weird.
1: Any type of authorities.
2: Yeah.
1: I would think it's trashy. I think it would look stupid. I go, that's a dumb choice.
3: But it's beyond trashy. It's a terrorist group. It's weird. And again, I could be 1,000% wrong. We got a few texts saying that it could be this. And when I read those, that made sense.
1: Okay,
4: like, but I don't think it's up to you to do the digging to figure that out.
3: Yeah,
2: but it has
3: exactly.
1: The question was it an overreaction to call or to contact Homeland Security because somebody had a Taliban window decal on their car?
2: We're leaving out a lot of context that has Monopoly Man logos side by side.
1: We didn't leave it out because you could see the picture.
2: Well,
1: it's on our Instagram.
2: Also left out of the picture is the license plate frame that also has the same logos that says 4x4.
4: But so I don't think
1: Greg
4: that cancels
1: didn't see
4: out.
1: That.
3: I didn't see
1: That's why we said Greg didn't even see that part.
4: And I don't think that cancels out what it says.
1: No, it doesn't. Anyway, 323 texting over. Hey guys, I wish I could call to explain better, but the Taliban sticker is a Mexican thing with the whole cartel situation. They call the goons or little cartel foot soldiers Taliban in Spanish. So
4: Talibanis.
1: Being part of the Hispanic community, I hear it all the time. Even in the narco cordo music, they mention Talibanes. Yep. Mm. Just see it says equivalent, like a dumbass kid putting gangster, like a gangster sticker on their truck.
2: Well, that's what I said.
1: Cartels are all about money, explaining the Monopoly guy.
2: Yeah. When we started the segment, I was like, yeah, it's like referenced a lot of music.
4: But I'm going to keep saying this because I think it makes sense, especially when talking about Greg, who that might not be his world. I don't think it's up to Greg to figure that out. I think if it's like, that's weird, that's something concerning that your neighbor.

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1: I don't care why you listen. If you listen because you love it, great. If you listen because you hate it, great. As long as you're listening.
2: This is the Woody Show.
3: Another lawsuit in the news. Oh, man, I hate this. A woman is suing the Phoenix Police Department after she was wrongfully arrested for a DUI that she got in downtown Phoenix. So again, this is that whole situation of like you are being convicted of something that you
4: didn't do.
3: You really didn't
4: that sucks.
3: Do.
5: Okay.
3: Yeah. So this was the day after her wedding. She was stone cold sober. She legitimately was not drunk. Okay. She wasn't on no kind of drug or any other substance. She says, quote, you're going to hate this, Greg. She says, quote, I seen a cop car behind me.
5: Sure.
6: She's seen it.
3: Yeah. And I seen the lights at first. Now, here's how that first, I have clips. These are, this is from an ABC News report. This is the first interaction that she had with the police officer. Here we go.
7: Your lights are off in the back, just so you know. You don't have any lights to the rear.
8: I thought you were saying I ran a
7: you light. You did run a red.
9: This is the moment aspiring nurse Brianna Longoria says changed her life forever.
7: Are you on any sort of medications?
9: No. The body camera footage from the Phoenix Police Department shows Longoria stopped by police after claiming she ran a red light. Longoria says even though she blew triple zeros on the breathalyzer and passed an eye test, police still arrested her and charged her with DUI. The officer reportedly suspected marijuana impairment.
8: Really?
9: And back at the precinct, another officer conducted tests and was heard saying Longoria's results were, quote, super in the norms. In a lawsuit filed by Longoria.
3: Yeah.
5: Is that
6: super
5: official?
6: In the norms.
3: Yeah, dude, it's like mega uber ultra in the norms.
5: Super in the norms,
3: it's like
5: guys.
3: Nuclear in the norms.
6: Yeah.
3: It's nuclear norms.
6: Super in the norms.
5: Super in the norms.
3: Yeah, so like in the video, you see her. She's doing all the roadside tests and just looking at her. Uh-huh. You know, and what do I know? But yeah. Just as an outsider doesn't have any kind of formal training,
6: she's,
3: you're like,
6: quote, normal.
3: This chick looks like she's killing all these tests. And they still brought her in. They asked her to do the blood test. She goes, I got nothing to hide. Do whatever it is that's necessary. And she goes, up until the point that they took me into the jail, I realized that maybe this is a little bit much.
5: Yeah, because she was so chilled that she goes, you're under arrest. Oh, I am.
4: Mean, did she have a Wii shirt on or something?
9: Like- Tests and was heard saying Longoria's results were, quote, super in the norms. In a lawsuit filed by Longoria, she claims that Phoenix police enforced a de facto DUI quota, which she alleges pressures officers into making DUI arrests or face employment consequences.
4: Oh,
3: okay, so
4: yeah, that's weak.
3: This brings in another interesting part of this story. And there's more audio that goes along with it.
5: Okay.
3: So, of course, the officer, the arresting officer in this case, is talking to another one of her colleagues there at the police station. And listen to what she says here.
9: Longoria's attorney obtained this body camera footage of an officer appearing to express concerns to the arresting officer right after Longoria's arrest.
10: They're going
9: to
10: kick me off squad if I don't get a DUI. But I'm seriously pulled, like...
7: No, there's nights that I don't care.
10: But I'm like, I can't just conjure one up. I have tried.
3: So they're going to kick me off squad if I don't get a DUI.
5: Oh, they are now.
3: And she's been pulling all these people over, trying to get one.
5: Oh,
3: right?
5: No.
3: And she's like, I can't just conjure one up. And the other woman goes, yes, you can.
6: Yeah, you can.
3: Yes, you can.
6: You have a badge. You can.
3: You bet you can.
4: Oh, this is great gory cocaine right here.
6: This is what I've been saying.
3: This is my nightmare fuel.
6: Yeah, for sure. It should be everybody's nightmare fuel.
4: Yeah, that sucks.
3: Yeah, and this woman, and I was watching the video of her interaction with the police officer. She was being super cool, super chill. She was not being one of these defiant. It's like, I don't have to do this, and I'm not going to. Like, she was like, just, all right, fine, whatever.
6: She's being super norms.
3: Yeah, she's being super norms.
5: Yeah.
4: I'm not anti-police.
9: In a statement, Phoenix police says.
4: I was about to say, I'm not anti-police, but I would love for these people to be.
3: Oh, made examples of?
4: Yeah, for sure.
3: Yeah.
9: In a statement, Phoenix police says.
3: Oh, yeah. The Phoenix Police Department looked into it, you guys.
5: Okay. I feel better.
3: Yeah.
9: In a statement, Phoenix Police says, this case has been referred to and is currently under review by the Professional Standards Bureau, and the Phoenix Police Department does not have DUI quotas. As for the red light that Longoria allegedly ran, the dash cam footage shows the light was green as she was being pulled over for what the officer said was red. that traffic citation later voided.
3: Yeah, so the whole reason she pulled her over in the first place, saying, oh, you went through that red light, and what it wasn't even red.
5: Yeah, so therefore everything else.
3: She is clearly, when she says that, hey, man, I really need to get
9: Longoria's
3: one of these.
9: Longoria's attorney obtained this body camera footage of an officer appearing to express concerns to the arresting officer right after Longoria's arrest.
10: They're going to kick me off squad if I don't get a DUI.
3: Yeah, see, I pulled so many people. Yeah. I've invented red lights that weren't red.
5: I've tried, trust me.
3: Yeah, she's done all these things trying to...
4: Guys, we don't have quotas on paper. It's just a verbal
3: thing. It's an unspoken thing.
6: Yeah, what is that about? Like, are there or are there not quotas?
5: I mean, I don't know. I guess it's just, it's probability and statistics. Like, well, if you live in this area and there's this many people, there should be this many people drunk. You know, like...
6: But everybody says, at the end of the month, look out. It's quotas.
4: There is a stretch of highway that I drive, and at the end of the month I see way more police there, and I again, the quota thing might be real, might not be real, but for some reason that week there's so many more police on
3: everybody's got objectives, goals that get set, and I'm sure they rely on X number of dollars coming in on traffic violations or different things to make up the budget for the police department, and then the whoever, chief of police, I don't know who that would even be. Like, they're responsible, the superintendent or whatever is responsible for making sure that that number gets, and they go, hey guys, be extra, hypervigilant for, you know, speeders and people.
5: Right, wink, wink.
3: So yeah, maybe that's where the quote quota comes in.
4: And again,
3: like, do the officers hit the beginning, hit the streets in the beginning of the month knowing, well, this month I got to get 40 speeding
6: tickets,
3: citations. Yeah. I don't know.
2: And if you're not pulling people over, does it look like you're not doing your job? Like, could you just be sitting in the squad car not doing anything? And it's like, well, you haven't given a ticket out to anyone. What have you been doing all month?
5: Yeah. And that's the thing. It's like, that's what I'm saying. Like, mathematically, you should have pulled over this many people. Right. So that's kind of what they're trying to hit, I'm guessing.
3: Anyway, so this woman, she's got a slam dunk case.
5: You're under arrest. Oh, I am.
3: Okay.
6: And it wasn't even a red light.
3: Sure. 877-44 Woody. Text your thoughts, whatever you got, over to 22987.
11: I'm not wearing a helmet.
6: Not going to wear a helmet.
11: No, like straight up.
6: Yeah.
11: You guys are idiots. 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

0: 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We are The Woody Show.
1: Hey. Yeah.
0: What up, everybody? You are you. You are here. That's a good sign. The phones, they're open at 877-44-WOODY. Or perhaps you're more of a texting person, Gina.
2: Yep. 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
0: Gina
2: time.
0: Hates a phone call.
2: Hate it.
0: She'd rather text message anytime. We don't care. 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Find us on social media. Look for us there at The Woody Show. All right, so you hear people say living the dream.
1: Yeah. Mm-hmm.
0: How much does that cost, though? You hear about what it costs to live the dream.
2: The actual dream.
1: Depends on your dream.
0: The idea that with hard work, anybody can achieve success. Right, you've crunched the numbers here. So we're talking like owning a home, raising kids, getting married, new car, health care, pets, vacations, things like that.
1: All affordable.
2: Oh,
0: so
2: sure.
0: When everything gets crunched out, the price of living the dream has skyrocketed. $600,000 from last year's total of $4.4 million.
1: Whoa!
3: Oh, okay,
0: and it's 50% higher than it was just 2 years ago.
1: My God!
2: Wow.
0: Yeah. So now, what's driven that up? Cost of healthcare over a lifetime, which wasn't included, I guess, in previous years when they've done this, which is kind of a big deal.
1: Yeah.
3: Does people think about that though?
0: So, living the dream will now cost you $5,043,323 over a lifetime, and that includes the wedding. Which an average cost of a wedding now is $38,200.
1: Worth it.
0: Raising two kids and putting them through college, $876,000.
1: That sounds low.
0: Yeah, that includes the $645,000 for raising them until they're 18. Owning a home, the cost of buying and financing has soared to $957,000.
1: Yeah.
2: Outrageous.
0: And that's thanks to high mortgage rates and rising home prices.
2: Yep.
1: Sucks.
0: If you have a couple pets, caring for a cat and a dog over the lifetime reportedly cost $39,381.
1: That sounds low.
0: A yearly vacation will set you back over the course of your lifetime $180,000.
2: Good.
0: Getting new cars every 5 years. So buying 10 new cars over 50 years now estimated cost $900,000.
1: Oh, God.
3: Damn.
1: Maybe make your car last longer.
2: Yeah, exactly.
0: The healthcare thing, the estimated lifetime healthcare cost $414,000. And then retirement, it's jumped to $1.6 million, which is nearly $40,000 more than last year's total.
2: Oh,
0: that's how much it costs to live the dream, you guys. When you hear somebody say they're living the dream, feel pretty good for them.
1: Yeah.
0: they got it going on.
1: And you haven't even eaten yet.
0: 877-44-WOODY. Send us your text. Check in over to 2-

0: 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The Woody Show.
1: Woody, Greg, Menace, Gina Grad.
2: Yeah.
1: Our video producer, his name is Vaughn. Hi, Vaughn.
3: Yeah, what's up, everybody?
4: What's up, Vaughn?
1: So, as I was walking through the hallway during the commercial break, after we were talking about that woman who's suing the Phoenix Police Department, she got picked up for a DUI, even though she wasn't drunk at all. 0.00 on the breathalyzer.
2: About as sober
1: she did
2: as you
1: the
2: can be.
1: Blood test. What was it?
4: Super norms.
2: Yes.
3: Super norms.
4: Super in the norm.
2: Yeah. Totes super norm.
1: Or whatever. Yeah. And then there was the clip of the police officer talking, the arresting officer talking to this other woman about how she needs to get some DUIs.
5: Longoria's attorney obtained this body camera footage of an officer appearing to express concerns to the arresting officer right after Longoria's arrest.
6: They're going to kick me off squad if I don't get a DUI. But I'm seriously pulled, like...
7: No, they're tight, so I don't care.
6: But I'm like, I can't just conjure one up. I have tried.
8: You can.
4: You sure can.
1: Try harder.
2: Yeah.
1: So anyway, we're talking about that. And then during the break, I go out in the hallway, walking past where Vaughn's all set up. And he goes, hey, man, I got pulled over. So let's play a game. Why did Vaughn get pulled over?
2: Why did Vaughn get pulled over?
1: I mean, everybody's first guess is because black.
2: Right.
1: Yeah. But.
2: I have a second guess.
1: It's, yeah. But here's the thing.
9: That was my first guess.
8: Oh, mine was smiling too much.
3: Yeah, that'll be happy.
1: I mean, the reason they initially pulled you over wasn't, I mean, it was, what did they tell you at least?
3: The initial thing was for a broken taillight.
1: Broken taillight.
3: Okay. Yep.
1: Okay.
8: I mean, that's the easy one.
1: Which could also be filed under driving while black.
3: Yes, that's a thing for sure.
1: And then, how did the conversation go from there?
3: Let me go back real quick, just because it's part of the story. So about a year and a half ago, my car got into an accident from somebody who was not me driving, so the insurance couldn't cover it, so it hasn't been fixed yet, and that's why the taillight's broken.
1: It actually is broken.
3: Okay. Yes. Okay, so I'm on the way to a friend's house to see if he's home. He lives on the side of the street, not on the side of the street, but in an apartment building on the lowest level, and I'm looking to see if he's home, and I swerve a little bit, and that's when the cops are like, oh, this dude's swerving, and his taillight is out, so they pull me over, boom, whoop, whoop. I pull over immediately, and they're like, hey, what's up? You were swerving back there. Your tail light is showing as white instead of red for the brake light. Like, you have issues with your car. What's going on? And then he's like, and also I smell a strong odor of freshly burnt cannabis.
1: Well.
9: Yeah.
2: Don't believe that.
1: Well.
4: Okay, officer. Yeah, whatever you say.
1: I get that same whiff when I walk by our office.
3: Yeah, I bet.
1: Yeah.
3: And he's like, have you been smoking? And I'm like, I smoked about an hour ago. And I'm not going to lie, you know, I did about an hour ago. Not while driving. I was at a poetry event, and then we went and got pizza. So, you know, you got to smoke before you get pizza. You know, you got to...
8: Super low dose, too.
3: Yeah, super low dose. It was very loud, actually. So he's like, all right, get out of the car, and we're going to do some DUI testing on you. Ooh, so they do the count to 30. So you have to tilt your head back, close your eyes, and count to 30 at the same time. So in my head, I'm like, 1-1,000, 2-1,000. Dang it, how am I going to get out of here? 3-1,000, 4-1,000.
1: So just count to 30?
3: Just count to 30, yeah. But like, number one, the anxiety of being pulled over is number one going to bring your adrenaline up. So, and then also, being a little high, I skipped a few numbers while I was thinking in my head.
9: Oh, no. Oh, my God. You couldn't count to 30?
3: I could. So once I got like, once I got to 30, I waited like another like second or so and opened my eyes. He was like, all right. That was 30 seconds. You got it. You know, how'd you do it? And I told him 1-1,000, 2-1,000, boom. Go through more tests, the balance test. You know, you had to put your foot out up 6 inches and straight out.
8: You're like
3: out.
8: Justin Timberlake.
1: See, that's the one. Like, even if you're sober, some people just have rotten balance.
3: Yeah, yeah. Balance. That's me. Exactly. Yeah. So about 18 seconds into that, I began doing a little rocking back and forth.
1: Wobbling.
3: And had to keep myself up, but kept myself up and everything. And got through all the tests and everything. And at the end of it, the guy looks at his partner and is like, what do you think? And his partner shakes his head and is like, nope, he's totes good, dog.
8: Oh, sweet.
2: Totes norm.
1: Totes norm, like, dog.
8: I thought you were going to have to give out some fellatio or something.
1: Yeah, so no ticket, no nothing.
3: No ticket.
1: Not even for the broken taillight, huh?
3: No, it comes to me at the end.
1: That's good.
3: He looks at me and is like, how high is your tolerance, dude? Like,
8: I see you ran into somebody that's like, you know,
3: chill, I got some cool cops. Luckily, it was not these chicks who were trying to get
10: looking
3: their
10: for trouble.
3: Their,
1: so they can't. Quota. I guess, yeah. I mean, you told them, I smoked about an hour ago. They can't just pick you up for that. They can give you the test because of that. Because then they think that there's a chance you could be
3: impaired
1: to the point where, you couldn't do one of the. So they have to give you either. They don't have. I was just reading about this. They don't yet have a breathalyzer type thing for weed. They were working on one.
4: I thought they were currently working on it.
8: I think they do the blood test, but that stays in your system.
1: A research team over at Virginia Commonwealth University has introduced a prototype for a new type of breathalyzer. While the ones that are currently available are used to test for alcohol, this new one would instead test for marijuana. Uh-oh, buddy. It's small, looks like an asthma inhaler. And the thing about it relies on 3D printed parts and designed to work within minutes without the need of a lab. It also features a mouthpiece that collects the breath sample, a cartridge where the chemical reactions take place, and a detection chamber that will show the results. Still in the testing phase, but they said it could be perfected and put to use in the next couple of years.
8: And also, don't you have like... Not to put you on blast, but your registration not legit either.
3: That's also a problem.
10: Dude, my God, you got so
1: what are you
10: like,
1: doing, man?
8: I'm like, why are you giving yourself so many options to get pulled over? You know, like,
1: what's wrong with your registration?
8: That'd be my, like,
1: it's just not current?
3: It's not current. Oh. I had a lot of parking tickets. And I gotta pay those off before you can.
1: Oh, you haven't paid those either?
8: No. So
10: you're not in jail right now.
8: Yeah, Vaughn's gonna call you from jail one day.
3: Look, I've been here long enough to get white privilege, guys, all right?
8: Nice.
3: I'm working on it.
4: The counting to 30,
1: working on it. Yeah, right.
4: The counting to 30 thing, you lean your head back and then you have.
3: And you close your eyes as well.
1: In your head, you don't say it out loud.
4: Right. And then you do it in your head.
3: In your head.
4: And they say do it for approximately 30 seconds.
3: Yeah, you come to 30.
4: Never heard of that.
3: The 30 seconds, right?
1: Yeah, that one I've not heard of. I've heard of counting backwards. I've heard about, you know, where you put your head back, but then you have your arms out to your side and you have to, like, touch your nose.
3: Did that one too.
1: Did you nail that one?
3: Oh, yeah, nailed it for
4: sure. Did they do the one where you gotta follow the pen with your eyes?
3: Yeah, I watch a lot of body cam videos. So I know they're looking for certain things.
11: I never cried. I get angry at myself for allowing it to happen.
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1: Yeah.
0: Thank you for giving us some of your time. Phones are open, 877-44-WOODY. If you would like to check in with us, we'd like to know that people are out there.
2: Yeah.
0: Listening to this ridiculousness. Text over to 22987. Question for everybody. Do you have any bumper stickers on your car? Like a bumper sticker of any kind?
3: Zero.
0: Used to see them all the time.
3: Right.
0: And I have like a theory. It's like before social media, because that was the only way for people to get their views out there, right?
3: Oh, totally.
0: But now that you have these social media platforms, you just do it on your social.
2: Yeah. The original memes.
0: And I think like, what do they say? The bigger the hoop, the bigger the whore.
3: Yeah.
0: Right? You ever heard that when it comes to chicks and their earrings?
2: No, but that's funny.
0: You not heard that?
2: No,
0: the bigger
2: I like
0: the
2: that.
0: Hoop, the bigger the whore.
4: Yeah. I have heard that,
0: Okay. So... I think the more stickers someone has on their car, the crazier they are.
2: Oh, 100%.
3: Absolutely.
5: Sure, yeah. 100%.
0: Yeah.
6: People are listening right now that might be that car.
0: Yeah. It might even be a Woody Show sticker.
3: Yeah, maybe.
0: Which I appreciate, but it's called the Woody Show, and I wouldn't even put that on my car. Anyway, do you have any political bumper stickers on your car?
6: Hell no.
5: No way.
0: Never. Like, if you do.
3: Never.
0: My question, do you notice that you've gotten more nasty looks or flipped off more often than before you put that bad boy on there?
6: I think you put that on there because you want that engagement.
2: Yeah.
6: That's your life.
2: Oh,
6: you
2: love going back and
0: maybe.
2: Forth.
0: But if that's what you're looking for, that's what to do, because the numbers prove it. A new study found that any political bumper sticker on your car makes you a magnet for road rage.
2: Yeah,
3: I believe it.
0: They looked at all these different stats and different things and different reports.
3: Yeah, what's the point?
0: Yeah.
6: It also makes you, unsufferable.
3: Yeah.
0: Is it insufferable or
2: unsufferable? Insufferable.
0: Or unsufferable.
2: You cannot suffer.
0: We know what you mean. 877-44-WOODY. If you have a sticker, like, what's the sticker? What do you got on them? The ones I see, if anything, are the stick figure family crap.
2: Oh, yeah.
0: Stuff like that, or like something that involves like the honor roll student.
2: Yeah.
0: It's like mom stickers.
2: Yeah, totally. For sure.
0: You know, parent stickers. 877

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1: Let's do it.
2: Let's do it.
3: We're doing it. We're doing it.
4: Let's
3: doing
4: all
3: it.
4: Go
3: when
4: in.
3: The first time Greg and I did it.
5: Off.
3: Yeah.
6: The Woody Show.
7: Well, back in 2005, they say that people spoke nearly 17,000 words a day.
8: Okay.
7: That was in 2005. By 2019, this was a study. It was like two universities teamed up, and, you know, again, they looked at it back in 2005, and now that number has dropped by 28%. People on average speaking only 12,000 words per day.
8: I believe it.
7: Now, the biggest reason for that, obviously, shift in technology, especially with the rise of, you know, text messaging and DMs. Man, I remember how dumb I thought text messaging was when people first started doing it.
9: Well, it was difficult.
7: It was, because it was like 444-212-4477. Just to like start, you know, get to the letter that you need, it took forever to type out a message. But once you can bang them out,
8: like
7: a QWERTY keyboard.
10: Life-changing.
7: Yeah, that was different. Then I got... Yeah.
8: I always prided myself on being able to do the old school one without looking.
11: Because there were buttons too, but you got to use T9. Everyone knew that.
7: But I got pretty good at it.
8: Yeah.
10: With the old school way?
7: Yeah, I got pretty fast at that.
10: Yeah.
7: The other thing I thought was going to be dumb and go nowhere shows how dumb I am. The iPad. Remember when the iPad came? We were all doing the show together. I'm like, they rolled out the iPad. I'm like, how stupid.
10: Yeah.
8: Why did you think it was stupid?
7: Well, because, okay, when they first came out, I didn't see really the practical application for the iPad. I'm like, it's just a bigger phone.
8: True.
7: What are you going to do, carry it around in your pocket? And then as soon as people got them, and I did see this at our takeover, there were people that were asking us for pictures.
8: And using
7: and they were using them to take pictures out and about. I go, this is so impractical.
8: Yeah.
10: Right.
7: Holding up this big giant
10: flat
7: tablet
10: screen.
7: To take. Yeah, you could have done that.

0: The Apple, what's the Apple
1: Vision? Apple Vision.
2: We've had the Oculus one for a long time. It was a Christmas gift from my mother-in-law, and it was so cool for like 10 minutes. I haven't touched it, and I can't tell you.
0: Yeah. My kids are off board. They're like, this is dumb.
3: I'm surprised by
4: it. It was cool. It just never advanced.
5: It's too bulky. Yeah, it's just...
4: Yeah.
2: And if somebody else, you want to share it, you're like, okay, don't move. I'm going to take them off. Now you get exactly where I am. Like, it's not super practical.
0: Yeah. People are speaking fewer words now. Experts are concerned about the trend and say, you know, less talking has led to shorter attention spans and making it harder to hold a conversation in person.
2: I buy it.
4: It's rough sometimes.
0: Yeah, people cannot have a conversation, even a very basic one. They're so awkward.
4: Yeah.
0: Everybody's so weird.
2: I know.
4: Why so weird, man?
0: It's like if somebody, they were frozen 20 years ago and then just unfroze them here now in present day.
4: Yeah.
0: Nice,
4: and
0: man,
4: I'm so like, strange. I got to keep on throwing out topics because we're stuck in the same room.
2: I always think about prisoners that like get out after 30 years and it is like they were a frozen caveman. Yeah. They have no idea what to do.
0: Well, they have not used certain things, but they know about them because they still have television and they hear people the new people, the new meat that comes in.
2: Oh, yeah.
1: You think after
2: they
1: 30
2: bring
1: years,
2: them in. It would be contraband, caveman thing.
0: Oh, speaking of which, how bad, like I would love to go to space. I do not have any interest in going to Mars.
2: Really?
0: Oh, too long.
4: It's mad far.
2: Like 5 years.
0: It's mad far, Gina.
1: It takes a minute to get there, Gina.
0: 6 volunteers, half a dozen people, no plans for the next year because they have sealed themselves inside a simulated space station in Germany as part of an experiment. Now, the group, 3 guys, 3 women, they're between the ages of 26 and 32, and they don't leave until August. And the conditions are meant to mimic the long duration space mission. So no alcohol, Greg.
1: Oh, forget it.
0: No daylight. No fresh food. No romantic relationships.
2: Why not? What else you got to do?
5: Try and stop me.
4: Yeah.
0: They get a 1-2 hour video call with their family per week. They got to be in bed by 11 p.m. You can shower for 5 minutes twice a week. Blood tests are taken through a slot in the door.
5: Nice.
0: And they are told not to make eye contact with medical staff because they're trying to recreate that environment as close as they can. Every moment except time in their sleep pods and in the bathrooms are monitored by cameras. And they just want to understand like how isolation and tight-knit group living affects your mental health thinking ability to have any kind of like future human missions to Mars.
2: How long is this? How long
0: it's 6 months.
6: Damn.
2: Oh, boy.
1: Yeah. You couldn't do it, Gina.
2: I know. I love being alone.
0: No way. I love being alone.
1: No, but it's not.
0: I think that would drive me insane.
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1: I've never been happier to say welcome to Wednesday. Look, one good thing about the three-day weekend, I know yesterday was hairy, but today we're almost done. That's how I'm thinking about it.

0: Rock 103, Columbus's rock station. I'm Teresa with you on the job. I gotta talk Burning Man and the JOMO we all should have right now. JOMO, joy of missing out. You know, there's a lot of festivals and moments where I'm like, you know what? You only live once. Get out there. Not Burning Man. I've never had a desire. And in the last couple years, I feel like it really sealed the deal. This year, two people have passed away. Every single social media post I see, it's people that are just miserable. They're not having fun. What a waste of money, right? So, Burning Man, you're not missing out on a thing, and I'll be surprised if this festival continues after this year. We'll see.
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1: Okay, I've got to jump in to give love to Spider-Man Brand New Day. Now, third highest grossing film of all time worldwide, knocking Avatar The Way of the Water out of its spot. So it sits at number three. Avengers Endgame is at number two. Will it overtake it? I don't know. We'll have to wait and see.

Columbus's rock station, Rock 103. It's Teresa. Just reminding you, if you want to hit me up on your free talk back mic, do it. iHeart app, free on the phone, with us, up and on. Just hit the mic, record it, and send it straight to me.

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1: Okay, speaking of the Pumpkins, of course, added to our iHeartRadio Music Festival. Don't forget, the whole thing will stream on Hulu September 18th and 19th. So everyone gets to see the show one way or another.

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1: I hope you're enjoying the soundtrack to our lives. It's getting good. I got Tom Petty and the Heartbreakers coming up, some requested Iron Man as well.

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Now you don't need

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1: I hope you guys are having a fantastic Wednesday. Offspring, Aerosmith, Metallica's coming up right now. Let's do some STP.

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Rock 103, Columbus's rock station. Let me take a left turn from that. I just saw a little Godsmack news. They're working on new music, and we're going to get it summer of 2027. I like that. Now you know. Aerosmith, let's go.

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1: Oh, this is crazy because now we're at that part of the year where all this 2027 stuff is in front of us. Somebody's celebrating 50 years, and I'm going to tell you who in two songs, because I guarantee the majority of you will be excited.

Columbus's rock station, Rock 103. This is just a rando reminder. Dolly Parton, biggest Halloween costume of the year, obviously. And the unofficial Dolly Parton Day will be September 25th, 9 to 5. Yeah. Make a plan. So everyone's got to do something.

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Whether it's artificial or actual, we lack all intelligence here. Guaranteed human.

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6: Hi, friends. Good Wednesday afternoon. Can you believe we're already over the hump and on the right side of the week? Like, this flew. Yes, these holiday weekend weeks, right? With last weekend being the long weekend for a lot of you. A mix of clouds and sunshine continues this afternoon. A stray shower or possible thunderstorms, upper 80s to near 90. You take care. And I'm Georgia meteorologist Holly Strano in the GNN Weather Center.
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1: I have a song for the band Blur coming up next. It's a song that always puts me in a good mood. I hope it does for you as well. Queen.

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I have a band performing at our 2026 iHeartRadio Music Festival presented by Capital One next week. It's a band called Weezer. Yeah, they're next. Scorpions, here's No One Like You.

0: Rock 103, Columbus's rock station. Jon Bon Jovi, that guy's a class act. He performed a few shows at Madison Square Garden over the summer with the band Bon Jovi, but he's offering fans a full refund for one of those shows that ended a little bit early due to a health setback. Turns out Jon Bon Jovi had a sinus infection, so he's having trouble singing. The show still went on for 90 minutes. It's usually a two-hour show. Because of that, they're going to give a full refund. So you got to enjoy 90 minutes of Bon Jovi for free, if you think about it. We'll get to some Bon Jovi next.
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Columbus's rock station, Rock 103. You remember the video to this Faith No More song with the fish flopping out of the water during the piano outro of this song? I kind of felt bad for the fish. But apparently, that fish was thrown back in the water and survived. So, no fish harmed in the making of the video to this Faith No More song. Here's Epic.

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We'll rock out on that Wednesday drive home with some AC/DC. That's coming up after Lenny Kravitz. Here's Fly Away.

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1: UltimateClassicRock.com has named this the number one classic rock song of all time. I also think it could have been Dream On. Either way, it's Aerosmith. Here's Sweet Emotion.

Rock 103. Other band coming up next whose frontman is named Art. You know, you think about it, there's not a lot of rock stars out there named Art. But this next band has one. It's coming up after Scorpions. Here's Rock You Like a Hurricane.

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1: Hot Shumley, this past Monday was Labor Day. You're supposed to take a load off. And there's a guy, Dr. Nicholas, you'll recognize his last name, Steele. He's the boss at Steele Chainsaw and Power Tool Company, which is located in Germany. And I got to be honest, Steele power tools are the best and a bit pricey. And on Labor Day, he said this, probably not very popular. He says that 5 hours should be added to the work week without extra pay for the workers. And the idea would help boost productivity without increasing labor costs. Now, keep in mind, his company's in Germany. In Germany, the typical work week is 35 hours a week. Yeah, only in America are we pushing 40 plus. So if they added 5 hours, you know, they're right up there with America. But obviously, people not excited about the idea. And this guy took it a step further. He was calling for sick pay to be paid only from the second day of sickness. I hope this guy's not checking the comment section in his social media post because he's probably getting some hate. Motley Crue next.
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Columbus's rock station, Rock 103. 8 minutes from now, the amazing voice of one Chris Cornell in his band Audioslave. That's coming up. Pearl Jam. Here's Daughter.

Rock 103, Columbus's rock station. Tonight, the surviving members of Soundgarden performing at the halftime show of the NFL season opener. You can catch that. It'll air on NBC. It'll also be streamed on Peacock. Taylor Momsen from the Pretty Reckless will be filling in for the late, great Chris Cornell. And Mike McCready from Pearl Jam will also be performing tonight, so that's cool. In the meantime, Chris Cornell, his band Audioslave, here's Like a Stone.

Columbus's Rock Station, Rock 103, Jad Ty. So what's up? How you guys doing tonight? Checking in Rock Things here on a Wednesday evening. Already halfway to the weekend because 4-day work week's the absolute best. And we got one rocking here with the Labor Day holiday earlier this week. And a big night tonight. NFL season finally getting fired up. So we got the Rock covered right here on the radio. Keeping that rolling right now with Days the New.

Columbus's rock station, Rock 103. Chad Tyson, Guns N' Roses back on stage tonight. They're actually playing Globe Life Field over the Texas Rangers, the DFW this evening. Their tour rolls. Paradise City rocking. Thanks right now. Crank it up.